0: Danke, Mann.
1: It's astounding. Time is fleeting. Madness takes its toll. But listen closely.
2: Not for very much longer.
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1: With a bit of a mind flip
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1: And nothing

Space, the final frontier. These are the voyages of the starship Enterprise. Its five-year mission, to explore strange new worlds, to seek out new life and new civilizations, to boldly go where no man has gone before.

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non-stop, non-stop, non-stop, non-stop, non-stop, non-stop, non-stop, non-stop, non-stop, non-stop, non-stop, non-stop, non-stop, non-stop, non-stop, non-stop, non-stop, non-stop, non-stop, non-stop, non-stop, non-stop, non-stop, non-stop, non-stop, non-stop, non-stop, non-stop, non-stop, non-stop, non-stop, non-stop, non-stop, non-stop, non-stop, non-stop, non-stop, non-stop, non-stop, non-stop, 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

Space, the final frontier. These are the voyages of the starship Enterprise. 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

0: astounding. 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

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And now we play international music and good bad.

Ladies and gentlemen, clap your hands for Sven Brömer, please.